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2: Crews are cleaning up incidents right now. The southbound airport connector at the 215, 15 north at Spring Mountain. Expect some slow flows on the Beltway 215 westbound at Gibson. Heavy volumes 11 south at Valley View. 11 southbound at Sky Canyon. And you're backed up Interstate 15 north at Tropicana and 11 southbound at Martin Luther King. Now you're up to date with on-time traffic.
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0: Jeremiah, not Jeremiah, Jeremiah. That's how you know he's from Chicago. It's hot 97.5. Las Vegas, it's hot out there, okay? Make sure y'all drinking y'all water. We don't need no dehydration situations, especially with EDC coming up, okay? Stay hydrated, people. And then after you get hydrated, get elevated at Hardeen Premium Cannabis Dispensary. Just keep out of reach of children. It's for adults 21 years of age or older. And so is this Chelsea Handler show, because you know she be saying some stuff. Did you guys see her on the Kevin Hart roast? Yeah. Or you could see her live in the flesh. Who knows? 50 Cent might show up, you know, try to get that old thing back. Chelsea Handler will be at the Cosmopolitan Saturday, May 30th. Doors open at 7. The show is at 8, and you could be there if you're caller 19 right now. 320-5834. We're doing some spring cleaning right here on Hot 975 Marks.
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0: Chelsea Handler at the Cosmopolitan. 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
1: Oh, awesome. 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
0: You got it, Booski. Chelsea Handler at the Cosmopolitan Saturday, May 30th. Did you see her on the Kevin Hart roast?
1: I didn't watch it entirely. 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
0: Oh.
1: Like forever ago.
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1: So I like her. 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
0: You got it, Allie. Go

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0: I want you to take it off. Take it off. Take it off. Lights off, lights off, lights on, lights on, lights off, lights off, lights on, lights on, lights off, lights off, take it off, take it off. I want you to take it off, take it off, take it off, take it off. Let me see you, let me see you. Baby, come here, baby, come here. Let me see you, yes, you know. Come here, come here. Let me greet it, let me greet it. I don't want it, baby, I need it. Take it off, take it off. Your clothes look better on the floor, on the floor. Good girl, on a low, down on a low. She gon' do it like ready, set, go, and she gon'. Like she's sliding down the pole, down the pole. And let me set up in that thing. I'm the pleaser. I'm the pleaser. I'm trying to have that body shaking like a seizure. Like a seizure. I'm trying to have that. So take it off. Take it off. And if you like me, you a boss in the week. Let's take it off. Take it off. Take it off. Lights off. Lights off. Lights on. Lights on. Lights off. Lights on. Lights on. Lights on. Lights off. Lights off. Take it off. I want you to take it off. Take it off. Take it off. Take it off. Lights off. Lights off. Lights on. Lights on. Lights off. Lights off. Lights on. Lights on. Lights off. Lights off. Take it off. I want you to take it off. Take it off. Take it off. Do you know you f***ing with a boss? With a boss. I don't care how much it costs. If I tell you to.

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0: Liz, I'm the classic. 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
1: You're funny.
0: What? 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
1: Yeah, that's Marks Made It. That's M-A-R-X Made It.
0: Got the guns out. 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Tell him K-Classic sent you. 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It's for adults 21 years of age or older. It ain't over, baby. I got a recap of the Hollywood news. Find out what's going on with Cardi B and Stefon Diggs. Like, ew. And we're going to...

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1: Look for heavy volumes right now. Interstate 11 northbound at Charleston as you approach downtown. 15 north at Sahara. Accidents in the cleanup phase. Boulder Highway at Desert End. 11 north at Cheyenne. Expect some slow flows down the Southern Beltway. 215 west at the airport connector. And you're delayed. 215 north at Charleston and 11 South at Martin Luther King. Now you're up to date with on-time traffic.

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I have more from their love story on the way inside Hollywood News coming up. Plus, we're going to speak on it. It's getting crazy out in these streets, folks. SZA, Kill Bill, Cardi, don't kill Stefan.

0: Coming up tomorrow morning, ladies and gentlemen, it's another Third Eye Thursday. Goddess is in the building at 7 a.m. And, of course, she's answering one question on the radio. And we are hooking up them tickets, man. Make sure you tap in and see what you can win tomorrow morning starting at 6.
1: Broski, what's up? 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
0: Stefan Diggs just won in court against his former chef, but it looks like he is losing with Cardi B. We thought they reconciled because over Mother's Day weekend, Cardi B showed up to his charity event. They were looking all cozy, kissing and hugging and canoodling and whatnot. Well, that was short-lived because cameras caught them arguing outside of a coffee shop earlier. And Cardi looked like she was squaring up. Like, what? We couldn't read what exactly she said, but witnesses around the coffee shop said she said, "That B is messy." Cardi boo-boo, this whole thing is a mess. Come on, Cardi. You just had a majorly successful tour. You still got your edges. Your waist is snatched. Drop that man before he drain you like ASAP Rocky is draining Rihanna. Ooh, okay. I'm sorry. Somebody had to say it. And it looks like some Atlanta housewives' pockets are drained because they are definitely going up for a money grab on this new show, Reality Retreat. So Kim Zolciak, Kenya Moore, and Tamar Braxton are set to star in a new show for Prime. It's about former reality stars who are getting counseling and getting their lives together, because y'all know Kenya and Kim, oof, a lot of mess, a lot of drama. You know I'll be playing and stuff, but at the end of the day, I hope they actually can get it together and show that you don't have to be messy your whole life. But I mean, what will we have to talk about? You can go to kvegas.com for more entertainment news. More spring cleaning on the way after 7 on Hot 975.

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Thought she was on the shelf, IKEA. I'm stoked like that when I see her. 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Cheap looking, weak looking, great value, mean looking.

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And I definitely want to say, people, okay, you are not ugly. 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More winning on the way. Spring cleaning coming up after 7 o'clock with the Rockstar.

0: Strike it out. 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It's okay.
1: Hi. How you doing today?
0: I'm doing great. Ready hump night, getting closer to the weekend.
1: Wait, hold on,
0: already.
1: Wait. Go back hump night.
0: Yeah. You got hump day and you got hump night, girl. It's the night show, the rock star.
1: Okay. Right.
0: You know the vibes.
1: Yeah.
0: Rolling all the way into rolling all the way to 12. All right. Thanks, you know, I got a loaded show. Get your grub on, Del Taco gift card. Plus, we are spring cleaning, blowing out. Let you know what concerts I got coming up in a few minutes. Plus, your night show news, question of the night. The night time is the right time with the rock star, DJ D Money. We up next.
1: Well, I'm out of here on this hump night.
0: Easy.
1: I'm going to go make it happen. Oh, my goodness. Vegas, love you. I'll see y'all tomorrow.
0: Wow. All right.
1: Hump night.
0: Just skate classic, y'all.
1: Learn something new every day.
0: Apparently you do. You must not be paying attention.
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1: Tickets! 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
2: The Golden Knights are in a dogfight with the Anaheim Ducks in their Stanley Cup Western Conference semifinal playoff series. In pivotal Game 5 last night at the Fortress, it was VGK who emerged victorious when Pavel Dorofeyev lit the lamp with the game winner just over 4 minutes into overtime. Final score 3-2. That is now the series lead for the Knights, 3-2, as they try to close out the Ducks in Anaheim tomorrow night. Failure to do so will mean Game 7 at T-Mobile Arena Saturday afternoon. Unrelated, the Knights have not given the go-ahead to the Edmonton Oilers to interview their former head coach. Bruce Cassidy, who led VGK to a Stanley Cup championship just 3 years ago, still has 1 year left on his five-year contract with Vegas. The Las Vegas Aviators have dropped 4 straight games now, including the opener of a 6-game roadie in Reno. Final score, 8-6 Aces.
0: The Vegas Sports Report, brought to you by UNLV.
1: 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We get you there!
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0: 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I got your night show news. We'll do that at 7:40. Plus your question of the night. Do that at 8:20. All right. You rock with the rock star DJ D Money. 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
1: Let's get the party started. See you at the bar, you was hardly talking. That's when I knew that your heart was scarring. 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Like, wait, babe.

0: It's called Obvious off that Brown album. D1D975-320-5834. You know him and Usher slided through. Had to add a third date for the R&B tour coming through to Vegas. All right, 320-5834. Shout-outs, requests. You know what to do. Hit your boy up as I hold it down all the way until midnight. And don't forget, I got your Night Show news on the way. Get tomorrow's news today. Plus, get your laugh on. We Them Ones comedy tour tickets. Got those on your show tonight. I'll let you know when I'm giving those away in a minute. But right now, that weather's real nice outside. So let me play something for the ladies. It is High 97.5. Let it clap, let it clap.
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0: Night Show. What's going on?
1: What's going on, baby?
0: What's up, girl?
1: Yeah, you already. I just had to check on my boo, you know? You got a show we, another show we get to go to?
0: Got them We The Ones comedy tour tickets. I'm doing those. I think I'm going to do them inside of your takeout mix after 9 o'clock.
1: Really? I can't wait till then.
0: Don't do that. You know I'm worth the wait.
1: I know that, but come on now.
0: Yeah, that ain't too long. You'll be good.
1: All right. I'll wait
0: for you. Thank you. Appreciate that. Good gracious. 320-5834 plus your night show news that is on the way. Get tomorrow's news today. Throwing it back. Let's go ahead and drop this Missy because she's what? Super duper.

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1: Vegas time for your night show news on this Wednesday, May 13th. Man accused of robbing and killing an elderly woman over in the Southwest yesterday that I told you about has been arrested and faces several charges, including open murder, robbery, and burglary. Cops arrested 24-year-old Davion T. earlier today, one day after the shooting that left Hester Johnson dead. Johnson and her friend, a surviving victim, were on their morning walk when they stopped to take a break. Teague approached the women and demanded their belongings at gunpoint. Johnson, who just so happened to be hard of hearing, asked Teague what, and then Teague fired his gun one time, hitting her in the chest. He's expected back in court May 18th. And shout out to Uncle Flav. He said he's trying to celebrate the ladies. He wants to bring his weekend-long She Weekend down here to Las Vegas, honoring female athletes, especially ones that brought home medals from the 2026 Winter Olympics. He wants to kick it off with a parade Friday, July 16th from the Bellagio to the Toshiba Plaza, and also include tons of other events from pool parties and nightclubs all weekend long. Flavor Flav's team is working with the MGM and Clark County Fire Department to try to pull all of this off. Good luck, Uncle Flav, and that's your night show news on this Wednesday, May 13th. Hey.

cops are saying 43-year-old Alejandro Estrada broke into the home of his ex-wife and ransacked it before heading to the store to shoot them. D-Money 975-320-5834. You know, he is accused of gunning down his ex-wife and her new husband right there over at the grocery store on Silverado and Maryland Parkway on the south end of town just before 11:25 a.m. Tragic, tragic situation. Too much domestic situations going on. You got a domestic situation, please call and get help. Especially my fellas, all right? Talk to somebody. We here for you, all right? Hour number two is coming up. I got your question of the night on the way. Plus, I'll get you hooked up with that Del Taco gift card. And don't forget, We The Ones comedy tour tickets on your show tonight. You want to get your laugh on? Keep it right here with D-Money. This is 97.5. Good night, show.

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6: Tickets. We get you there.
7: The Las Vegas Aviators have dropped four straight games now, including the opener of a six-game roadie in Reno. Final score, 8-6 Aces. The Golden Knights are in a dogfight with the Anaheim Ducks in their Stanley Cup Western Conference semifinal playoff series. In pivotal Game 5 last night at the Fortress, it was VGK who emerged victorious when Pavel Dorofeev lit the lamp with the game winner just over 4 minutes into overtime. Final score, 3-2. That is now the series lead for the Knights, 3-2, as they try to close out the Ducks in Anaheim tomorrow night. Failure to do so will mean Game 7 at T-Mobile Arena Saturday afternoon. Unrelated, the Knights have not given the go-ahead to the Edmonton Oilers to interview their former head coach. Bruce Cassidy, who led VGK to a Stanley Cup championship just 3 years ago, still has 1 year left on his 5-year contract with Vegas.
0: The Vegas Sports Report, brought to you by UNLV.
6: Tickets! We get you there!
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0: 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In the meantime, I got new music, Kalani featuring Usher. 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

0: It's hump night.
1: Hey, this is Lisa.
0: Lisa, let's get you fed, girl. Call it now.
1: Yay, thank you. Why not?
0: Hey, let D Money feed you. No.
1: Absolutely.
0: Hey, you can't go wrong with some Del Taco.
1: No, you still can't, because I'm still going to give you some chili cheese fries.
0: You know the vibe? See what I'm saying? That's right.
1: Also, I ain't won on the radio since I was like 12 years old, but that's dope.
0: Thank you. Let's go ahead and get you back winning right here on your night show with D Money.
1: Absolutely. Thank you.
0: You're very welcome, Vegas. You know I got my question of the night. Go ahead, let's tap in. We talking about it on this hump night, all right? Now, found this crazy story on the internet where boyfriend says he will not marry his girlfriend until she pays off her $90,000 debt. All right, Vegas, tap in. I want to know, question of the night, 320-5834. Would you break up or would you pay off the debt if your partner would not marry you until you paid off your 90K debt? All right, tap in, talking about it right here on your station. Shout out to DJ Banks, already in the building. Gotta drop the baby. Let's go.
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0: 320-5834. What would you do? Would you break up with them because they didn't want to marry you? Or would you pay the debt off? Tap in. Talking about a question of the night on this Hump Night. Meantime, I know you try to get your laugh over the We The Ones comedy tour tickets, right?
1: Yes!
0: I got you. They coming up in a couple minutes, okay? I'll let you know with the call.
1: Okay.
2: All right, 19?
0: Not yet. I'll let you know when to call in for those tickets. Keep it locked, okay?

0: Royalties and pub too.
1: Where you at?
0: At the house with it, watching sinners.
1: Who you with?
0: On the couch with my favorite sinner. I was about to, but you convinced us. Should I decorate her walls or log off to Pinterest? 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
6: The Golden Knights are in a dogfight with the Anaheim Ducks in their Stanley Cup Western Conference semifinal playoff series. In pivotal Game 5 last night at the Fortress, it was VGK who emerged victorious when Pavel Dorofeev lit the lamp with the game winner just over 4 minutes into overtime. Final score 3-2. That is now the series lead for the Knights, 3-2, as they try to close out the Ducks in Anaheim tomorrow night. Failure to do so will mean Game 7 at T-Mobile Arena Saturday afternoon. Unrelated, the Knights have not given the go-ahead to the Edmonton Oilers to interview their former head coach. Bruce Cassidy, who led VGK to a Stanley Cup championship just 3 years ago, still has 1 year left on his 5-year contract with Vegas. The Las Vegas Aviators have dropped 4 straight games now, including the opener of a 6-game roadie in Reno. Final score, 8-6 Aces.
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0: Vegas. It's D-Money from Unite Show, and I'm sitting with someone you need to know, Devin Cameron from Cameron Law. When do they call you?
1: They'll call me from the scene, and they'll say, hey, I was in an accident. What do I do? At that moment, right, it's kind of an emergency situation. Focus on being safe. Focus on getting the information, seeking medical attention, and then give us a call. 7-1-5-4-5-4-5.
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0: Yeah, take off Mix Vegas, D1975-320-5834. Speaking of which, I had to put a crew neck sweater on because it got cold in the studio. Because that Drake album coming out in 2 days. That's right, Iceman. Supposed to drop this Friday, so you know the clubs is about to be back up. Drizzy drops, all right? Mix is brought to you 1 hour commercial free thanks to the homies at Hardy Premium Cannabis Dispensary. 2900 East Desert Inn is the address. You know the vibes open until 12 a.m. Hurry up and get down there. The weekend is fastly approaching. I know you want to get the jump for everybody else, all right? 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Multiple award winning dispensary. All right, stay right here. We the Ones. Comedy tour tickets on the way in a couple of minutes. Mike Epps doing his thing. Also, shout out to Mojo Brooks, DC Young Fly, and the squad. You want to get your laugh on? Tickets are on the way. Right now, it is Takeoff Mix time. That's my DJ, DJ Banks. Already getting you warmed up. Let's take them there. It's High 97.5.
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0: contacted the registered owner, who said she left the keys in the car around 10 p.m. When investigators learned that she was married to Teague, they matched the suspect and ended up arresting him. All right, he's definitely held without bail, and his next hearing is May the 18th. So, your car got stole by your husband. You can't make this up, all right? Shout out to Quest. Hit your boy up, all right? Those tickets coming up in a couple of minutes, all right? Stay right here. I got your next night out.
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2: 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Hot 90.

0: spring cleaning around here. Got those Weed and Ones comedy tour tickets. That's right. 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You want to get your laugh on? Hit me up, not now, but right now, let's find our winner.
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3: 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Your purpose growing, the world's greatest. I see no flaws, so let's face it. No Roseanne Barr's. Despite the ratings, she's independent. I'm willing to spend it. Let me book the flight. Pin a book tonight before we turn the page. So many quotes to highlight.

0: What the five fingers say to the face?
1: What the five fingers say to the face?
0: Slap! Rick James. Caller 19, Playboy.
1: Yes, sir. That's what I'm talking about.
0: We the Ones Comedy Tour tickets. You ready to get your laugh on?
1: Yes, sir. Yes, I am.
0: In Resorts World Theater, May 23rd. Mike Epps, DC Young Fly, Chico Bean, Mojo Brooks, and more. Who you taking to the show with?
1: Probably my little sister.
0: We the Ones Comedy Tour, spring cleaning around here. Shout out my boy Charles. Hold tight.
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Yo, Eli, why they testing me? Huh? 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If that's your chick, then why she texting me?

0: Vegas. Why y'all ain't tell me I was running around here with the little extra, looking over here like, over here looking like, but nah, shout out to everybody out there on their fitness journey. You know, if you're thinking about changing your life and changing your habits, doing bigger, healthier things, you know what I'm saying? Go ahead and start today. Don't wait for nobody. Just give yourself a try and just make the changes. All right, 3205-834. If I can do it, you can do it. Because I was really, apparently I was over here like, didn't nobody tell me nothing. I told myself, I was looking in the mirror like, hey, what's going on? Extra big dog, 320-5834. 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

0: Club Mix right here on 975. DJ Banks, D-Money, 320-5834. Hold you down all the way until midnight. Another dope job on the ones and twos. Banks, my brother. Shout outs before you get up out of here tonight on this hump night.
1: Yeah, I was about to say, that's what that makes in inspiration. Inspiration was from, I heard you and K-Classic Earth came in the building talking about this hump night.
0: Hey, yeah, Wednesday. That's right. I'm just saying, you got the hump days, hump days. We're getting over the hump, all right? That's all it is.
1: I mean, that's that nighttime vibe.
0: Exactly. All right, Vegas, stay right here. As I got your night show news coming up, plus more winning. I got another Del Taco gift card. And once again, thanks to our mix sponsor, Hardin Premium Cannabis Dispensary. You still got time to get over there. They are open until 12 a.m. All right, best products, best deals in the city by the flyest bartenders. Once again, tell them D-Money and DJ Banks sent you. All right, fused by adults, 21 years of age and older, keep out of reach of children. Multiple award-winning dispensary. Stay right here, tapped in, Banks, with your number one station. 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Justin Bieber, the latest from him.

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3: The Golden Knights are in a dogfight with the Anaheim Ducks in their Stanley Cup Western Conference semifinal playoff series. In pivotal Game 5 last night at the Fortress, it was VGK who emerged victorious when Pavel Dorofeev lit the lamp with the game winner just over 4 minutes into overtime. Final score 3-2. That is now the series lead for the Knights, 3-2, as they try to close out the Ducks in Anaheim tomorrow night. Failure to do so will mean Game 7 at T-Mobile Arena Saturday afternoon. Unrelated, the Knights have not given the go-ahead to the Edmonton Oilers to interview their former head coach. Bruce Cassidy, who led VGK to a Stanley Cup championship just 3 years ago, still has 1 year left on his 5-year contract with Vegas. The Las Vegas Aviators have dropped 4 straight games now, including the opener of a 6-game roadie in Reno. Final score, 8-6 Aces.
1: The Vegas Sports Report, brought to you by UNLV.
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Third Eye Thursday. Goddess is in the building at 7 a.m. And, of course, she's answering one question on the radio. 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

0: It's time for your Night Show News on this Wednesday, May 13th. Man accused of robbing and killing an elderly woman over in the Southwest yesterday that I told you about has been arrested and faces several charges, including open murder, robbery, and burglary. Cops arrested 24-year-old Davion T. earlier today, one day after the shooting that left Hester Johnson dead. Johnson and her friend, a surviving Victor, were on their morning walk when they stopped to take a break. Teague approached the women and demanded their belongings at gunpoint. Johnson, who just so happened to be hard of hearing, asked Teague what, and then Teague fired his gun one time, hitting her in the chest. He's expected back in court May 18th. And shout out to Uncle Flav. He said he's trying to celebrate the ladies. He wants to bring his weekend-long She Weekend down here to Las Vegas, honoring female athletes, especially ones that brought home medals from the 2026 Winter Olympics. He wants to kick it off with a parade Friday, July 16th from the Bellagio to the Toshiba Plaza, and also include tons of other events from pool parties and nightclubs all weekend long. Flavor Flav's team is working with the MGM and Clark County Fire Department to try to pull all of this off. Good luck, Uncle Flav, and that's your Night Show News on this Wednesday, May 13th.
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1: Who you with?
0: On the couch with my favorite sinner. I was about to, but you convinced us. Should I decorate her walls or log off to Pinterest? Never too late to meditate on emotional attachments. Even if I

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2: The Las Vegas Aviators have dropped four straight games now, including the opener of a six-game roadie in Reno, final score 8-6 Aces. The Golden Knights are in a dogfight with the Anaheim Ducks in their Stanley Cup Western Conference semifinal playoff series. In pivotal Game 5 last night at the Fortress, it was VGK who emerged victorious when Pavel Dorofeyev lit the lamp with the game winner just over 4 minutes into overtime, final score 3-2. That is now the series lead for the Knights, 3-2, as they try to close out the Ducks in Anaheim tomorrow night. Failure to do so will mean Game 7 at T-Mobile Arena Saturday afternoon. Unrelated, the Knights have not given the go-ahead to the Edmonton Oilers to interview their former head coach. Bruce Cassidy, who led VGK to a Stanley Cup championship just 3 years ago, still has 1 year left on his 5-year contract with Vegas.
0: The Vegas Sports Report, brought to you by UNLV.
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tonight's show. Definitely check out that new album, D-Money 3205834. Don't forget, more tickets to go check out Mike F's We The Ones Comedy Tour Memorial Saturday over at the Resorts World Theater. Shout out to Mike F. He's going to be performing and hosting. And shout out to DC Young Fly, Mojo Brooks, Tony Roberts, and the rest of the squad. All right, more tickets around here as we keep doing our spring cleaning, getting you ready for summertime. You know, it is fastly approaching, especially with school getting ready to be out and Memorial right around the corner. All right, shout out to Quest. Hit your boy up a few minutes before I'm out of the door. Got that little baby on the way and the baby right now.

0: tomorrow morning, ladies and gentlemen. It's another Third Eye Thursday. Goddess is in the building at 7 a.m. And, of course, she's answering one question on the radio. And we are hooking up them tickets, man. Make sure you tap in and see what you can win tomorrow morning starting at 6.
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10: 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Told me he was on the expressway.

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1: We right here.

Yo, it's the Third Eye Thursday. Goddess is coming up at 7. We're about to bless the city with a whole bunch of tickets coming up here at 6. Tap in with us. Goddess will be here at 7, but we coming up next at 6.

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Yo, it's the Third Eye Thursday. Goddess is coming up at 7. We're about to bless the city with a whole bunch of tickets coming up here at 6. Tap in with us. Goddess will be here at 7, but we coming up next at 6.

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5: You know there's people out here getting into accidents and not calling nobody. I had a friend that got into an accident. I asked him, was he hurt? He told me in pain. He told me everybody in pain. My mom was in the car. My wife was in the car. I said, you ain't go to the hospital? I said, get up now. Go to the hospital and call Top Dog. Tell me how it happened. Exactly what happened. Told me he was on the expressway

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1: Yeah,
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5: Where you going?

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She must hold on.

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5: 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That thing to your focus for. 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

0: before you sit on my
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1: Spread it, you know what I'm saying, you know.
0: That thing for your throat, your
1: soul. Yeah.
0: Bend it on down, put your face on the floor.
1: Yeah, me like that. You know what I'm saying?
0: High freak with the word.

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1: I'm stylish. Talk big t-shirt, Billy. 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

Yo, it's the Third Eye Thursday. Goddess is coming up at 7. We're about to bless the city with a whole bunch of tickets coming up here at 6. Tap in with us. Goddess will be here at 7, but we coming up next at 6.

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I only

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14: You know there's people out here getting into accidents and not calling nobody. I had a friend that got into an accident. I asked him, was he hurt? He told me in pain. He told me everybody in pain. My mom was in the car. My wife was in the car. I said, you ain't go to the hospital? I said, get up now. Go to the hospital and call Top. 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
1: Where you at?
0: At the house with it, watching sinners.
1: Who you with?
0: On the couch with my favorite sinner. I was about to, but you convinced us. Should I decorate her walls or log off to Pinterest? Never too late to meditate on emotional attachments. Even if I

Yo, it's the Third Eye Thursday. Goddess is coming up at 7. We're about to bless the city with a whole bunch of tickets coming up here at 6. Tap in with us. Goddess will be here at 7, but we coming up next at 6.

0: finally get your ass out of bed. Good morning, Las Vegas. Funny ass Mike P and Lady G are waking you up.
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1: Who you with?
0: On the couch with my favorite sinner. I was about to, but you convinced us. Should I decorate her walls or log off to Pinterest? Never too late to meditate on emotional attachments. 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

0: Another song that I was in middle school singing and I had no business singing.
1: I knew a lot of y'all aunties out there. They was at the park wearing Air Maxes. When this came out.
0: So you took clown.
1: What? They wearing the Air Maxes. It is at 97.5. It's a Third Eye Thursday, ladies and gentlemen. Goddess is pulling up at 7 this morning.
0: We know y'all got questions.
1: Oh, my gosh.
0: Life is tough.
1: As hell.
0: Finances, romance, man, careers.
1: Everybody is feeling it right now.
0: Everyone.
1: Serious.
0: You could have a gazillion billion dollars.
1: Yeah, you feeling it. Yeah.
0: Gas is still $5 right now for everybody.
1: Yes, man. You know what I mean? So it's going down
0: this
1: morning.
0: Unless you
1: have
0: a Tesla. How's that work?
1: Well,
0: have one of those cars that charge up?
1: Yeah, my car is electric.
0: Oh, electric.
1: You know what I'm saying? And you notice
0: how ignorant I am. Hey, you look, have one of them cars that charge up.
1: Yeah,
0: like,
1: yeah. You notice I've been driving that every morning.
0: I have seen it a little bit more often.
1: You see, I ain't seen nothing. You know what I mean? Like, usually I'll be like, nah, I ain't driving. But that gas is
0: so
1: ridiculous.
0: Do you have a little...
1: Yeah, I got it in my garage.
0: Okay, you know what
1: I'm
0: saying.
1: Yeah,
0: I
1: plug
0: it
1: in the garage.
0: Yeah.
1: And man.
0: Is electric prices up?
1: Nah, it's been pretty cool.
0: Okay.
1: You know, my kids ain't in the house no more, so my electricity. When I leave the house, I go to bed, it's on 72. I leave the house, I put it on 80.
0: Isn't
1: you
0: it interesting how when the kids leave the house,
1: all the bills
0: that
1: go down.
0: AC bill went down?
1: Yes. My groceries ain't high, it's just me.
0: Right.
1: You know what I mean? If my kids were staying there, it'd be real ugly. Hey, man, Goddess is coming in at 7 on this Third Eye Thursday. It is absolutely going down this morning. We are spring cleaning, getting you guys hooked up with ASAP Rocky this morning. Let's start the day off with another phone check. Don't move.
2: Hello?
3: Time for another phone check. For real.
4: Clarissa Jenkins.
5: Hi.
6: Hi, this is Sheila Evans calling from Loss Prevention Corporate at... Can I speak to... please?
5: This is she.
6: How are you doing?
5: I'm fine. How are you?
6: Doing good. Calling about your incident that happened recently where you passed out in the parking lot.
5: Yes.
6: And you were curious as what the security surveillance footage revealed.
5: Yes, I am.
6: I heard that there was some undesirable exchanges during your last phone call.
5: Yeah, I am 51 years old yesterday, and I have never been treated disrespectful in my whole entire life by anybody in any kind of public relations or, you know, like that. She was horrible.
6: Don't care.
5: Mm-hmm.
6: You know?
5: Excuse me?
6: Can I talk to you about the surveillance footage? Because I looked at it, and I want to ask you some questions.
5: Yes, ma'am.
6: Had you had anything to drink?
5: As far as alcoholic beverage?
6: Yeah, because we noticed that you were with some kids.
5: Yes.
6: And you look like you were stumbling like you're an alcoholic.
5: Are you kidding me?
6: Do I sound like I kid, Hickory?
5: No, ma'am, I'm not an alcoholic.
6: No, I didn't say you were. You were stumbling like one, so I didn't know if you had a couple drinks and, you know, some cognac or something.
5: No.
6: So what happened, really?
5: I really don't know what happened. You tell me what happened.
6: Well, it looked like you were, you know, hammered on some moonshine or something, and you were itching on the crotchal region, maybe some crabberation, you know, something like that, and then you just hit the dirt. You know what I'm saying?
5: Yeah. No, that's not what happened.
6: So what did happen then, you lush?
5: That's why I'm asking you.
6: I just told you what happened. Maybe it was moonshine. I don't know. Maybe it was crystal meth. You do any of that, hee-haw?
5: No, but...
6: Ma'am?
5: You sound so familiar.
6: What do you mean I sound familiar?
5: That phone check lady?
6: You just been phone checked, baby.
5: So wrong. I listen to you all the time, and that is just ridiculous.
3: Boom! You just been phone checked.

0: Thursday. Goddess is coming in at 7. We're about to send you to go see Mortal Kombat 2, the movie. It is absolutely insane. You got to check this movie out. And the word is, with Lady G, is on the way.
1: Is that what we really want to talk about? Or we want to really talk about how just the last break I was complaining how everything is expensive. But here I am with my Starbucks.
0: They say that women don't care about the economy being broken. They go get what they want. They go spend their money. Men is a little bit different.
1: Well, you guys know? Naturally are like more thinking of providing and sustaining. And
0: absolutely.
1: I'm just here with my Starbucks.
0: Yeah, there you go. Okay. 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
3: Crews are still working out a couple of problems on the south end of the valley. Two accidents on I-15. Earlier problem on 15 southbound near 215. What's left of that's now on the left shoulder, so that's looking better. Other direction, though, 15 northbound after Silverado Ranch. Got a couple of left lanes blocked from a more recent wreck. 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I'm Mark Thomas with your on-time traffic.

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0: I read that somewhere.
1: Hey, and they gonna show up to see them.
0: Huh.
1: I think so.
0: I didn't see a Vegas date. But if he did, you would show up and...
1: Yeah, you know I mess with T.I. You come out here and do comedy at the Jimmy Kimmel Club, or pull up.
0: I didn't ask that. I said, would you show up to the show?
1: Yeah, I would go say, hell yeah. Yeah, I would go check that out.
0: There's a ton of people that I, you know, oh, know and mess with.
1: Yeah.
0: That mean I'm showing up to the show.
1: What's coming up in the word is?
0: So coming up in the word is a jury orders Ye to share Donda listening party profits, and there was a leak song from the Drake Iceman album, and we'll talk about it coming up next.
2: Stay close. Word is with Lady G is on the way.
3: Coming up.
2: Hot

0: You're on here.
1: You know Lady G always has her ear to the streets.
2: Lady G, what's the word?
1: Word is, starts now.
3: I totally forgot to tell you that when I left her yesterday, immediately, Missy Elliott's Super Duper Fly album I put in.
4: Man, come on.
3: I was like, I forgot how good this album was, that 1997.
4: Crack.
3: So good.
4: She need a residency out here. I'm just saying.
3: What?
4: Vegas.
3: Yes. Where do we vote for that at? I'm here for it. So the word is, a jury has ruled that Kanye West, now known as Ye, is liable for copyright infringement tied to an early version of his song, Hurricane. The case centered on Ye using an uncleared instrumental sample called MSD Part 2 during the 2021 listening event for his album Donda. You remember that whole album?
4: Yes.
3: Where, like, it literally, from when he dropped it to where to today, it kept changing, samples changed, songs changed. It was kind of creative, but also annoying at the same time. But the person who has or who owns that sample was like, bruh.
4: Run me my money,
3: because you know you made a lot of money. So the jury ordered Ye and several of his companies to pay a combined total of $438,000 in damages.
4: What? For the sample?
3: For the sample.
4: Oh, my God.
3: Ye himself personally is liable for $176,000 with additional amounts with his other companies that he has.
4: Man, could you imagine?
3: Remember, people bought tickets to go. And remember, he went on a full-on tour of Donda. By the way, I listened to Donda in the very beginning. He was out here in Vegas.
4: He was.
3: And I got invited to it. I went to listen. It was definitely a moment to be had.
4: Right.
3: But anything that I heard that night was not the same. Almost. And there were some songs that he was almost creating right then and there.
4: Yeah.
3: Which, again, pretty cool to kind of witness, because a lot of times we don't witness the studios and what goes on and the music. We were just talking about Timberland and Missy, how they were amazing, and what possibly was going on in those studios when they were creating these masterpieces.
4: Hell yeah.
3: But yeah. So anyway, run the money. You got it. You ready?
4: Yeah.
3: The internet is once again in full detective mode after a leaked song allegedly from Drake's new album, Iceman, dropped last night, titled 1 a.m. in Albany. Just
5: one word. My social battery is drained. For real, for real. Just came from hearing a lot.

0: brother.
1: That was clearly for LeBron, by the way. Yeah. Clearly.
2: He went in.
1: So, the song definitely references the number one spot. Yo. Hiding the Bible, a Kendrick reference. A hit that let you run a bass. Like, he was really going in. He was talking about Kendrick. Talking about, I think Joe Budden caught a stray in this.
2: Joe Budden. J. Cole.
1: J. Cole. Being criticized for, you know, just kind of bowing out in the beginning of this whole battle. I went through the comments. A lot of Drake fans online.
2: Yeah.
1: This wasn't a horrible song.
2: No, the song is cool.
1: And I'm here for it.
2: Yeah.
1: We've never taken away from Drake that he has hits.
2: Yeah, no,
1: that he's put out many hits, a lot of crossover hits, right? Just, yeah. Not just hip-hop.
2: But but you know what kills him?
1: I don't want to hear an album of him crying about how yeah. everyone left him.
2: Bro, you went to court.
1: You went to court. Record,
2: and now you dissing everybody?
1: Lost.
2: Come on, bro. That's the hypocrisy right there.
1: Drop the song, sir.
2: Yeah, brother.
1: Drop the music and let's move on.
2: Come on, brother.
1: Come on, brother.
2: Brother, just do the music, brother.
1: Just do the music. Brother, I was calling you brother all morning. Yeah. I'm still hoping and praying and praying and hoping that we may get a Fireman album from Kendrick.
2: Yeah.
1: An hour earlier than Iceman drops. We'll see how it all goes down tomorrow.
2: Wow.
1: Until then, head over to kvegas.com for more of your

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2: Still working out a couple of issues on I-15 this morning. Got an accident at the south end of the valley on I-15 northbound after Silverado Ranch. That is partially blocking the left side of the freeway. Northbound 15 again after Silverado Ranch. Minor accident through the resort corridor on 15 northbound at Sahara. That one's off on the right shoulder. 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I'm Mark Thomas with your on-time traffic.
3: Oh my gosh.
1: WTF. Woo! You ain't gonna believe this. It's time for the WTF story of the week.
4: Oh, my God. First, this Havana virus has got everybody shook up, scared that another pandemic is on the way.
5: What did you call it?
4: Havana virus?
5: Don't think it's called a Havana.
4: Havana?
5: I think it's Hanta.
4: Hanta, whatever. Now.
5: What now?
4: They got something else coming.
5: What?
4: There's a new sexually transmitted wingworm fungus.
6: Oh, my God.
5: Wait. I'm a germaphobe. Hold on. Say it one more time.
6: It is a sexually transmitted ringworm fungus. Oh, my God, causing it hard to treat, growing infections. It goes all over your growing hands.
5: Oh, can we have a vulnerable moment right now?
6: What?
5: I had ringworm when I was young.
6: Oh, my God.
5: I was at a daycare, and it was like the summertime pool. So I got it from the pool because people were pee-peeing in the pool.
4: Yes.
5: And they didn't have like the Clorox or whatever they put in there, the bleach or whatever in there. And I got it on my face.
4: Oh my gosh. Now imagine it down
5: there.
4: And
5: I don't remember much of it. I just remember it being really itchy. So you're saying now in 2026,
4: they got a ringworm.
5: You could be sleeping
4: STD.
5: With the wrong person and get ringworm.
4: Yes, you call
5: in your private area.
4: You call your girl. This man, he got me ringworm. You know, like what?
5: I'm just gonna stay in the house and not talk to anybody.
4: For real, man, that's the way
5: I'm everything.
4: Goddess is coming up next. It's another third out Thursday. Let's go.
7: Life is amazing. It is what it should be. Been here for 10, but I feel like a rookie. 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But for 3 years, man, you can't even book me. It's me and Lil Baby, they're going crazy. Weezy produced it, and Weezy F.

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3: 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That thing to your focus for. Bend it on down, put your face on the floor. That to your legs can't stand. 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

0: has a universal presence culminating over 21 years of residency with the biggest radio and TV giants in the world. She's the ethereal, GDB guru, supreme occultist, author, relationship expert, strategic alchemist, celebrity psychic, deity of divination, siren of sage wisdom, high priestess of the airwaves, instantly transforming lives with her intuitive enchantment, and the key to helping you awaken, rule, and conquer. It's Goddess Butterfly.
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2: Oh, they do.
3: Absolutely. So
2: and
3: this
2: we're
3: is
2: here to give it. I'm here to give
3: the
2: it.
3: Yes.
2: And that's what we do here.
3: We get one question on the radio this morning. 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It's a Third Eye Thursday.
2: Is your financial situation going to get better? 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

let's get the party started. See you at the bar, you was hardly talking. That's when I knew that your heart was starring. Friends to lovers need a part to star in. Like, wait, babe, let me.

0: Ladies and gentlemen, it is Hot 97.5. You're inside of Third Eye Thursday with Goddess Butterfly. Ladies and gentlemen, if you have a question this morning, feel free to give us a call. Or if you have multiple questions, go to goddessbutterfly.com. What's your question?
1: Goddess, I had a question. I was dating somebody a few years back, and we've been kind of back in each other's life. And I wanted to see, what do you see as far as my relationship moving forward goes?
2: Hey, sweetie.
1: How you doing?
2: I am great. So you said you were dating someone, and you guys got back together?
1: Kind of reconnected.
2: Okay.
1: Yeah, we're kind of reconnected, yeah.
2: Okay. You know, I like this energy for you. But there's something that I see with you that's a block that is not allowing the person to fully enjoy you.
1: Got you. Okay.
2: Okay, so whatever that block is, if you want to this time for things to work, then let that block down. This person isn't here to harm you. I don't see that right now. I don't see that.
1: Thank you.
2: Anytime. Blessed be.
3: Hi, Goddess.
2: Hi.
3: I was just calling. Today's my birthday, so
0: happy
3: I was just
0: birthday.
3: Calling to see.
2: Happy birthday.
3: Thank you.
2: What's your question?
3: Whatever you pick up on, any advice you have for me, I just wanted to hear your beautiful voice and start my morning off right.
2: Well, you're going to start this year off right because you were able to get through. And I do see this year, and I don't normally do it general because it's so fast that, you know, I have to get through the calls. But I do see that you will fulfill your long-term goal that you've really been wanting so that your life changes. I just want you to make sure that the choices that you make, that once you make them, stand by it, even if it feels a little uncomfortable.
3: Okay, thank you.
2: Anytime. Blessed be. Is your financial situation going to get better? Are you going in the right direction?
4: Get ready to call in with your question.
5: 320-5834. You ain't even thinking what you're saying.
6: Exactly. Right there.
7: How you going?

0: Hey, what's your question for Goddess?
1: Good morning. So I just started a new position at my job, and I'm just wondering if she sees it working out.
2: Hi, sweetie.
1: Hi, good morning, Goddess.
2: Okay, I love this new position, this job for you. Why are you not excited?
1: I'm excited. I'm just a little nervous because it's different.
2: Yeah. Different isn't bad at times. You wanted this.
1: You're right.
2: Okay. Remember.
1: I did.
2: Remember.
1: Okay.
2: The choices that we make, at one point, we wanted that.
0: Mm-hmm.
2: And it's not a bad decision. It's not. But if you don't look at it as a great decision, you are in the power seat because you made this decision, then it's going to be bad. And so I want you to immediately shift your energy into thinking that you're walking towards the success and the joy that you deserve and that you're working for. Because you are.
1: Okay. Thank you.
2: Okay.
1: I
2: want you to balance your mind and your body as well. Because I'm seeing that there's a little bit of an imbalance there. And so get that on track, okay?
0: Yeah. Stop
1: okay,
0: watching.
1: Thank you.
0: Stop watching so many pornos. You know what I mean? You need to stop.
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4: Still working out three problems on I-15 this morning. We'll start in the Northern Valley, where an overnight accident on 15 southbound at Tropical Parkway is still taking up the right lane. The other direction, where 15 and 215 meet up in the Northern Valley, and a new accident, 15 northbound at Range Road. And still working that one on the south end of the valley on I-15 northbound after Silverado Ranch. It's off to the left. 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I'm Mark Thomas with your on-time traffic.
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0: Question for Goddess.
1: Hi.
2: Hi. What's your question?
1: I wanted to know, I'm in the midst of like leaving one relationship, but I have already started to build another.
2: Okay.
0: Wow, and you scammed. Oh, you scammed.
1: Not on purpose. I'm trying to see if this new relationship will be better than the one I'm leaving and better for me overall.
2: No.
1: Okay.
2: Mm-mm. No.
1: Wow.
2: Yeah, I know. Did you bet everything all on this relationship?
1: Kind of.
2: Okay.
1: Not really. Yeah.
2: Pull back as far as thinking that this person is so much better than what you're leaving, or the situation is better, because I do see that there are aspects that it's going to be better, but I see a end. I see a breakup, and I see you losing things. So if you leave this one relationship.
1: I'm sorry. You say a what breakup?
2: I see a heartbreak, a loss, loss of things.
1: Okay.
2: And so I don't want you to be, and that's why I said, did you bet everything on this relationship? Because if you leave, since you're leaving this one relationship and going into the other, at the end of this new one, I see like a double loss of things in your life. And so just do things the right way. As you're ending this one, just do it in a way where you feel good, the other person feels as good as they can, and then you can go in without having that heaviness that's still there. Because there's a lot of heaviness going on energetically between you and I see three other people, actually.
1: Okay.
2: Okay.
0: Right. So, just, you know, it's three of them. Just go check your pH and, you know, make sure it's home.
2: It's their hearts. It's everybody's hearts.
3: Is your financial situation going to get better? Are you going in the right direction?
4: 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Angels, come on.

0: It's Hot 97.5. You're inside of Third Eye Thursday. What's your question for Goddess?
1: My question is, does she see me finding a new place anytime soon, or is my living situation going to stay the same for a while?
2: Hi, sweetie.
1: Hi.
2: Okay, so you wanted to know if you are going to find another place?
1: Yes.
2: Yeah. I see the September, October.
1: October time?
2: September, October. Yeah. I know you want it faster, right?
1: Yeah.
2: That's all up to you.
1: Okay.
2: Okay? Remember,
1: Okay. We
2: make the decisions and we find out the different ways that we can make things better. And so we don't sit around and, you know, see what happens. We are in control of our life and the direction it goes. So if you want it to be before then I do see that you can make that happen.
1: Okay, I just have to work for it.
2: You have to work for it.
0: Yep, and you got to send him news to that man. You know what I mean? Send him news.
1: Absolutely.
0: You
1: got that money.
2: Mike could help.
1: Okay, Mike, we got it.
3: Love, finances, health. I'm here to answer your questions.
4: It's Third Eye Thursdays with

0: This was your question.
1: I'm just calling because I want to know in my relationship if I should stay or if I should leave. I'm in like limbo with my ex of 8 years.
0: You guys got kids?
1: We're separated at this time. Yeah, we have kids.
0: Yeah, stay. That's just, you know what I mean? It ain't no way out. You know what I mean? Just stay.
2: Hi, sweetie. That's Mike's version.
1: That's the hard part. Like, you know, I don't know. A part of me wants to leave. And a part of me wants to stay, and it's been so toxic, and with the kids, I don't know what to do.
2: Right. I do see you in a different relationship.
1: Oh, I don't even want one.
2: I do, because I don't, him or no one? If it's him or no one,
1: yeah.
2: Then...
1: I mean, it's more like my kids or no one.
2: Yeah, but as a woman, I do see that you've got so much loving energy that you wouldn't be by yourself. And though you're thinking like, you know, oh no, I don't want, I don't see that in your cards, unless you just went against your destiny. But I see you in another relationship and I see you happy.
1: Oh, girl.
0: Yep, stepdaddy on the way, baby. Stepdaddy is on the way.
2: You know, remember, not everybody is meant to stay together forever. And if you're not happy, and I never tell anyone what to do. It's because it's what I see. And I just see that because you said it's toxic, because you said that, you know, it's been just rough, and it's the kids, it also affects the kids. And so sometimes you can stay together thinking, okay, well, it's easier, but... later on, you deal with the other part of it. So it could be easy now and hard later, or hard now and easy later.
1: Yeah, we're at the hard part now.
2: I don't see that you guys can't make it work. I just see who you are now and who he is now. Those two aren't aligning. So there is a place that you both could do this, but I don't see you right now, both of you, putting the energy into doing that.
1: Yeah, I just feel tired.
2: I know.
1: Of the drama.
2: I know. Blessed be.
0: Ladies and gentlemen, if you didn't get through this morning, no need to trip. 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
4: All freeway problems so far this morning have been centered around I-15, where you still have an accident on 15 northbound after Silverado Ranch on the south end of the valley. In the northern valley, 15 northbound, where it meets up with 215. That's going to be at Range Road, where the accident is. Got a minor one coming in from the other direction on 15 southbound near Washington. Actually looks like a stalled car there on the left shoulder. 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I'm Mark Thomas with your on-time traffic.
0: All right, Mark. Ladies and gentlemen, it is Thursday. It don't stop. We are about to send you guys to go see ASAP Rocky. If you want to go to the show, all you got to do is play the game. The best out of three will walk away with
5: pretty
0: the
5: sure the women won yesterday, by the way.
0: On a fluke. Okay, it was on the fluke. MGM Grand Garden Arena, Friday, June 26th. If you want to go, play the game.
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0: 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This is Ophelia from Green Valley.
1: 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This is Tiffany from North Town.
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4: Shake that like you had a control. That thing to your focus for. Bend it on down, put your face on the floor. That to your legs can't stand. High freak with the word in the hand.

0: 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We are about to send you guys to the movies to check out Mortal Kombat 2. We're sending you over to the MGM to go see ASAP Rocky. Gender Wars is right after this phone check. Don't move.
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4: Hi.
5: Hi, this is Sheila Evans calling from Loss Prevention Corporate at... Can I speak to... please?
4: This is she.
5: How are you doing?
4: I'm fine. How are you?
5: Doing good. Calling about your incident that happened recently where you passed out in the parking lot.
4: Yes.
5: And you were curious as what the security surveillance footage revealed.
4: Yes, I am.
5: I heard that there was some undesirable exchanges during your last phone call.
4: Yeah, she, I am 51 years old yesterday, and I have never been treated disrespectful in my whole entire life by anybody in any kind of public relations or, you know, like that. She was horrible.
5: Don't care.
4: Mm-hmm.
5: You know?
4: Excuse me?
5: Can I talk to you about the surveillance footage? Because I looked at it, and I want to ask you some questions.
4: Yes, ma'am.
5: Had you had anything to drink?
4: As far as alcoholic beverage?
5: Yeah, because we noticed that you were with some kids.
4: Yes.
5: And you look like you were stumbling like you're an alcoholic.
4: Are you kidding me?
5: Do I sound like our kid, Hickory?
4: No, ma'am, I'm not an alcoholic.
5: No, I didn't say you were. You were stumbling like one, so I didn't know if you had a couple drinks and, you know, some cognac or something.
4: No.
5: So what happened, really?
4: I really don't know what happened. You tell me what happened.
5: Well, it looked like you were, you know, hammered on some moonshine or something, and you were itching on the crotchal region, maybe some crabberation, you know, something like that, and then you just hit the dirt. You know what I'm saying?
4: Yeah. No, that's not what happened.
5: So what did happen then, you lush?
4: That's why I'm asking you.
5: I just told you what happened. Maybe it was moonshine. I don't know. Maybe it was crystal meth. You do any of that, hee-haw?
4: No, but...
5: Ma'am?
4: You sound so familiar.
5: What do you mean I sound familiar?
4: That phone check lady?
5: You just been phone checked, baby.
4: So wrong. I listen to you all the time, and that is just ridiculous.
2: Phone! You just been phone checked.

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0: Shout out to all the fellas that risk it all for somebody uglier than they main woman. 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
2: Got a new accident being reported on the Southwest Beltway, traveling west on 215 before Jones. That is off to the left shoulder. Coming in from North Las Vegas, stalled car on the left shoulder on I-15 southbound near Washington. And a pretty serious accident at the south end of the valley on the surface streets, right in the middle of the intersection of Maryland Parkway and Silverado Ranch Boulevard. 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I'm Mark Thomas with your on-time traffic.
1: Wake up, wake up, wake up! 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Is it the ladies? Or is it the fellas? It's time for Gender Wars with Mike P and Lady G.
3: All right, ladies and gentlemen, it's Thursday and we got Nyla and Anthony on the line. Good morning, y'all. Welcome to Gender Wars.
0: Hey, best out of three is headed to the ASAP Rocky Don't Be Dumb World Tour at the MGM Grand Garden Arena Friday, June the 26th. Nyla, don't be dumb. Are you ready for your first three questions?
4: Come on, Nyla. Yeah, I'm ready. I'm nervous, but I'm ready.
0: All right, we're going to hit you with a true or false to start it off. True or false, there's a daily pill that can keep you slim for the rest of your life. Is that true or false?
4: False.
0: No, it is actually true. It is on the way. You'll be able to take a pill and it'll keep you at the weight you need to be for the rest of your life.
5: I'll put 1,000 on it right now. Let's go.
0: Question two. In the NFL, how many international games will take place this year? Is it A1, B6, or C9? Yes, you are absolutely correct. Last and final question. Let's see if you are watching the news. What country is our president in right now trying to make a deal? Is it A, China, B, Russia, or C, Africa?
4: Shit. B, Russia?
0: No, it is actually A, China. You got to get off TikTok all day. You win 1 for 3. That means, Anthony, if you get 2 right, you win the tickets. Let's go.
5: All right, question number 1. What percentage of people said watching a movie at home is better than watching a movie at the movie theaters? Is it A, 44%, B, 65%, or C, 28%?
6: I'd say 65%.
0: No, it is actually 44%, Anthony.
5: Question number 2. In what state does the mayor propose free teeth for meth addicts?
0: Wow.
5: Is it A, Texas, B, New Mexico, or C, California?
6: California.
0: Yes.
5: It's so obvious. They're messing up our state. What's going on?
0: Oh, my gosh.
5: Question number 3. According to studies, how many children in America have had a parent who's been charged with a crime? Is it A, 1 to 8, B, 1 to 5, or C, 1 to 10?
6: I'll go B.
0: No, it is actually A, 1 through 8.
5: So what does that mean?
0: We got a tie, ladies and gentlemen. Oh. Nyla went 1 for 3, so did Ant. So I'm going to hit you guys with the bonus question. You say your name and then give the answer. What's the age of ASAP Rocky and Rihanna's oldest child? Is it A, 4, B, 2, or C, 3?
6: Anthony, 4.
0: Oh, Anthony, I believe you got it. You're the winner. Hey, thank you so much for playing this morning, Nyla.
4: Okay.
0: Anthony, it's going down June 26th, MGM Grand Garden Arena, ASAP Rocky, Don't Be Dumb World Tour. You got the tickets. You tell everybody out.

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0: we'll talk about Ye. He has to pay money back for copyright infringement. Yeah. And a song from Drake's new album leaked last night, and we're going to talk all about it next. Hold on tight.
1: Stay close. Word is with Lady G is on the way.
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1: life.
0: Yes.
1: It's every summertime, ladies.
0: Got a whole fairy on their shoulder.
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4: Lady G, what's the word?
3: Word is, starts now.
1: By the way, men have bigger whole fairies on their on both of their shoulders.
0: Too. Let's go.
1: Jury has ruled that Kanye West, who's now known as Ye, is liable for copyright infringement tied to an early version of his song Hurricane. Now, the case centered on Ye using an uncleared instrumental sample called MSD PT2 during a 2021 listening event of his album Donda. So the musician who owned this was like, hey, you used our music for the Mercedes-Benz Stadium listening party in Atlanta. Right. It generated millions in dollars through ticket sales and merch. Now run us our money because you didn't have permission.
0: So,
1: and the jury said, yep. So between Ye and several of his companies, they're going to have to pay more than $438,000 in damages.
0: So because they used the music in the performance and it generated money, he has to pay.
1: Well, you have to get permission regardless if whatever you use generates money or not. You just can't just be taking people's things and claiming them, right?
0: Yeah.
1: So you already have to pay. Now, whether it makes money or not is on you. But what happened was is he did not clear the sample, used it, and then made millions on top of that.
0: Wow.
1: So they were like, yeah, run us our money. What are we really talking about today?
0: Woo.
1: He got that money, too. Real quick, it looks like Doja Cat said that she's retiring from music or taking a hiatus for about 3 years after she has concluded her tour. So
0: are you serious?
1: We're not going to hear from Doja Cat for a while. Who we will hear from is Drizzy Drake as a new song from the album Iceman, 1 a.m. in Albany, leaked last night.
0: Wow.
1: And he's taking jabs at everybody.
5: Well, if
0: yes, he is.
1: Yeah.
6: My social battery is drained. For real, for real. Just came from here.

0: out there.
1: That was clearly a jab at LeBron James. He talks about Kendrick Lamar.
2: Yes.
1: Joe Budden is taken astray in this song as well, too. And Drake, I think Drake fans are ready for an album full of this, I guess. It wasn't a horrible song, but it just was
2: song
1: like...
2: song is cool.
1: And then he's also inviting all fans to YouTube tonight, 9:45. Our time for, I don't know if this is going to be a special release. I don't know what he's doing, but tonight on YouTube, 9:45, tune in.
2: You know, it's just making diss records again, and you already sued for getting diss.
1: I will say it is hard for someone to come out and start talking crap after the year and a half that he's had of crying.
2: So should Joe Budden go to court for defamation
1: of
2: character?
1: No, Joe Budden is the last person who can cry about this.
2: Like, wow. Yeah. LeBron, go to court.
1: LeBron can't talk. I will say the LeBron, him being upset at LeBron, I think is valid. Because LeBron did switch.
2: Hey.
1: Him and LeBron were besties everywhere.
2: Yeah, I told you.
1: This happened, then he pops out on stage with Kendrick at the pop out.
2: Hey, you get turned out when you go to L.A. You know what I mean? L.A. culture turned out everybody.
1: I will say that the West Coast love and how we support, everyone wants to be like us.
2: Yeah.
1: That's why I'm hoping Kendrick Lamar drops Fireman tonight as well. We'll see it all happen, what happens, and we will talk about it tomorrow morning, bright and early.
2: Absolutely.
1: Until then, head over to kvegas.com for more of your Hollywood news.
3: Got Wham, got Billy.
2: If you want to go see Mortal Kombat 10, yes. Caller number 9, 320-5834. Let us get you the tickets. Come on.
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0: What's your name, man?
1: My name is Will.
0: Will, congratulations. You are number 9 this morning. You're going to see Mortal Kombat 2. This movie is fire.
1: From
0: New Line Cinema comes the latest high-stake installment in this blockbuster video game franchise. Man, everybody that went to go see this movie said it is absolutely insane.
2: It was number 3 in the box office and made a lot of money. But then I was thinking, what year did Mortal Kombat come out?
0: Ooh, like, man.
2: 90s, right? 90s. Yeah. And the fact that we're still sitting here and it's one of the best movies out goes to show you.
0: Absolutely, man. You got the tickets this morning. Woo-hoo. You tell everybody out there the station.
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4: My God. WTF. Woo. You ain't gonna believe this. It's time for the WTF story of the week.
0: Hey, man. We got all these viruses out here. It's scary. You don't want to get next to anybody. You got to wear a mask. Well, now, ladies and gentlemen, this could kill the hookup culture. There is a sexually transmitted disease that gives you wingworms down there.
5: Oh, hell no.
2: The mistake was Googling it after you talked about it earlier.
0: Oh, my gosh, bro. Listen to me, ladies and gentlemen. It is a wingworm fungus that is spreading through close contact, causing it super hard to treat. Because it's in your groin area.
2: So it said about easily 3 to 12 weeks because the treatment that they do, sometimes this virus gets immune to it in mid-treatment.
0: Oh, my gosh.
2: Did I show you the pictures? First of all, do not Google it at work. This is not Googleable at work. Don't do that. Wait till you leave, but yes, it will definitely make you rethink when a man comes like, hey, girl.
0: Yeah.
2: I'm like, no, thank you.
0: Yeah, don't let the Hennessy take you there. Do not let the Grey Goose
2: don't got this girl loose. No, thank
0: you. I'm telling y'all, man, I'm just putting everybody up on game, bro. It's, man, oh, my God.
2: Wait, I'm going to show you this picture.
0: No, I don't want to see it.
2: It's it's on the guy's face.
0: Yeah, I seen it on her stomach. I don't even want to feel on her booty. I don't want to do nothing, man.
2: You used to
0: wingworms down

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0: look that old and they still want younger girls, there's also a problem.
1: Well, let's say if he's 40, dating a 20-year-old. Would that be weird?
0: It's pushing it.
1: Pushing it.
0: 100%. You should have morals as men and as women.
1: There we go.
0: So where you do not look at women under a certain age or at that point because it's just morally.
1: Okay, so you think it's immoral. Who agrees with her? Show of hands.
2: Hey, hold up. I got something to say.
3: Got something to say? Want to get it off your chest?
4: Hell yeah!
3: It's time for 2 cents on your morning show.
5: I love that you raised your hand. He's like, who agrees? It might be put his hands up. I don't agree with this. You already know, B.
6: Hey, look.
5: First of all, you start talking morals to me. Ugh.
6: So many people was coming after Jamie Foxx after she announced that his girlfriend, who is 31, a year younger than his oldest daughter, right? He is having a baby by her. And some women feel as though men who date women that is that much younger than them, something is absolutely wrong.
5: How old is Jamie?
6: Jamie is 58 years old.
5: 58 and she's 32?
6: 31.
5: 31.
6: Now, his oldest daughter is 32. Like, my rule is, I can't date somebody that could have possibly went to high school with my daughter.
5: Who cares?
6: It's Christmas time. Now, her and my daughter is at the house, and my daughter is talking about, you remember Teletubbies? And she's like, yes! And I'm like, oh, hell, what am I doing? As a man, like, damn, like, at a certain age, that's just too young.
5: I do think 20 is young, right? I do think 20 is young. Okay. I think once everyone's out of their 20s, man or woman, then sure, why not? If a 7-year-old wants to date a 30-year-old, why not? And let's remember, Mike Peasy.
6: Go ahead.
5: At the ripe age of 31, she's probably 10 times more mature than you and Jamie Foxx put together.
6: So the question is,
5: because y'all be well into your late 40s and 50s still acting like you 19. Dumb.
6: Some of us do.
5: Dumb. But most of y'all.
6: That don't make that. I just don't think that. Like,
5: what's the problem? But who cares?
6: You have a child.
5: If they found a connection and somehow love each other's company and do things together and nasty things, apparently, because there's a child coming.
6: On the way.
5: Who cares?
6: It's like having a baby boss.
5: I think we care too much about who I be honest. I had to Google who she was because I didn't even know he was dating. I had no clue who she was.
6: Yes.
5: She's very pretty. 31. She looks like she's fun.
6: All right, man. Y'all call in and give us your thoughts on the situation.
5: If there was a woman who's 58 and wants to date a 30-year-old man. Sure, why not? If you guys somehow found a connection, right? And we also know, like, age is nothing. Well, age is a number, but when you get older, it's really what your spirit is, what your energy is.
6: I would be heated if my mom was dating somebody I went to high school with. Hell no. Y'all call in.
5: Why?
6: Give us your 2 cents.
5: She's getting it.
6: Hell no.
5: Be happy for your mom.
3: Want to say something?
7: Lego.
3: Call 320-5834 and give us your 2 cents. I talk.

0: Well, if they're that old and they still want younger girls, there's also a problem.
1: Well, let's say if he's 40, dating a 20-year-old. Would that be weird?
0: It's pushing it.
1: Pushing it.
0: 100%. You should have morals as men and as women.
1: There we go.
0: So where you do not look at women under a certain age or at that point because it's just morally...
1: Okay, so you think it's immoral. Who agrees with her? Show of hands.
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3: She sounds bitter. She sounds like she got it cheated on and the girl was way younger than her.
4: Oh my God.
3: I think if people find connections, who are we to judge? As long as it's not illegal, they're not kids, they're not underage. Who cares? Ladies, you know what we should be more offended about with Jamie Foxx at 58? That he's out here still singing the gang bang song. Do you gang bang? Like he's wore that song out at 58 years
4: that's
3: old.
4: That's cool.
3: I'll be yelling that gang gang.
4: The question this morning is this, though. Seriously, if you're dating somebody, should you be dating people that is your children's age, though? That's the question that I have. Like, I just can't
3: so
4: do
3: that. So you're saying me at 42...
4: Yes,
3: if I found a man who was 22, 23...
4: You would be out of line for dating that man.
3: Why?
4: He the same age as your child.
3: Okay, she didn't date him. I did. I found him first.
4: Oh, my God.
3: If we have a connection, what's the problem? He's of age. I'm clearly of age.
4: All right, man. Y'all call in.
3: Love is love. What love looks like... For everyone is not the same.
4: Hell no.
3: And if him at 58 found love in this 31-year-old, we don't know how. This might be his best relationship.
4: Hey.
3: They might laugh. They might have a great time.
4: That ain't
3: cool. She probably was by his side when he almost died.
4: And then you got to look at, remember when Diddy started dating Lori Harvey after his son did? The man, I didn't let that just
3: Well, we're talking about sharing.
4: Look.
3: That's a whole nother topic.
4: All right, but man.
3: I would never date anyone that my child already dated.
4: Okay.
3: Or my best friend dated. That's a whole different topic.
4: And if they the same age. Absolutely not.
3: No.
4: Call in and give us your 2 cents.
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5: 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Talk big t-shirt, Billy. 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

0: I'm stylish. Talk big t-shirt Billy. Watch on my wrist, but I want that dime. 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

0: Yo, what's poppin'? What's going on, you dick? That is Kendrick Lamar.
1: Hey, what's up? This is Saweetie.
2: 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This is Bruno Mars.
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0: 100%. You should have morals as men and as women.
1: There we go.
0: So where you do not look at women under a certain age or at that point, because it's just morally.
1: Okay, so you think it's immoral. Who agrees with her? Show of hands.
2: 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Hot 975.
3: This morning we are talking about Jamie Foxx having a baby at 58 years old with a woman that's 31 when his oldest daughter is 32. The question this morning is, should you date somebody that is your children's age? I absolutely disagree with that. I couldn't bring a young lady home that was the same age as my daughter, or even younger. Lady G said, if you find love, then, you know, just let it take you where it's going to take you. I'm like, hell no. What you say?
4: Good morning, y'all.
3: How you doing this morning? Are you dating somebody that's your son's age?
4: No way. My son is really young. my husband is 8 years younger than me.
3: Okay.
4: And that was a lot.
3: Yeah.
4: So if a person dates somebody younger than them, they're going to deal with the consequences of dating somebody younger than them. And because it's a 20, 30 year difference, yeah, they might have a lot in common, but they're going to have a lot that's not in common.
3: Yes.
4: And it's just the choices. Some women like older men, some men like younger women, but I think with every relationship, it's going to always have its ups and its downs, its good and its bad. But
3: yeah.
4: I think it's a little bit worse because y'all can't even think on the same level because y'all are a whole decade different from each other.
3: Like, I just can't do the same age as my daughter. I just cannot do that. Like, man.
4: I know somebody who is dating somebody the same age as their daughter, and their daughter has a problem with it.
3: Exactly.
2: Want to say something? There you go. Call 320-5834 and give us your two cents.
5: I talk back.

0: Well, if that old and they still want younger girls, there's also a problem.
1: Well, let's say if he's 40, dating a 20-year-old. Would that be weird?
0: It's pushing it.
1: Pushing it.
0: 100%. You should have morals as men and as women.
1: There we go.
0: So where you do not look at women under a certain age or at that point, because it's just morally...
1: Okay, so you think it's immoral. Who agrees with her? Show of hands.
2: This

0: We were born to create. The reason why you're alive is to absolutely create and be fruitful. Seriously, because if you're not creating something every day, then you are suffering from some type of depression. You just feel lost. But when you wake up every day with a purpose of creating your future, creating a safe environment for your family, it gives you motivation and it keeps you wanting to be alive. Absolutely, it really does. Creation is the most important thing for individuals to do to have mental health, in my opinion. I'm not a therapist or nothing, but I've watched life and I know life. All I'm saying in Jamie's case is I couldn't be the one to date somebody who is my children's age, like a girl that's 22 years old and my son is 21. Like, I just couldn't do that. As a father, I don't know, man. Some people, you know, they do what they do, but me personally, I just couldn't roll like that. Ladies and gentlemen, we are out the door. Tomorrow's another hilarious, funny Friday. We got tickets to a bunch of comedy shows and, of course, more tickets as we spring clean. Doja Cat says she's retiring from music. We gonna miss you, baby. It is Hot 97.5.
1: Yeah.

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6: We get you there!
7: The Las Vegas Aces have now won two of their first three games after dominating the Sun in Connecticut last night. Final score 98-69. Same two teams play tomorrow before the Aces move on to Atlanta as part of their three-game road trip. The Vegas Golden Knights will look to advance to the Western Conference Finals for the fifth time in franchise history, but they'll need a win in Anaheim tonight in their second-round playoff series that the Knights lead 3-2. If they don't close it out tonight, Game 7 will be at the Fortress on Saturday afternoon. It's official. Las Vegas has a new hockey team. The city has enjoyed massive success with BGK. Now they'll be sharing T-Mobile Arena with a professional women's hockey team. While we don't yet have a team name, we know their team colors will be green and gold, and they'll be ready to play next season, which begins in late November. The Las Vegas Aviators snapped their 4-game losing skid with a 6-5 win in Reno.
0: The Vegas Sports Report, brought to you by UNLV.
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29: You know there's people out here getting into accidents and not calling nobody. 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Tell me how it happened. Exactly what happened. Told me he was on the expressway

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0: one from Ludacris. Look out for his new album. 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

0: God. He's a 69 God. Hey, hey, hey, hey, run for your
1: We're winning at 12 noon. Also, EDC kicking off tomorrow. 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It will pass Circus Circus and Fountain Blue. So the strip will be closed at Sahara tonight at 6.

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4: 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Another anthem on the end.

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2: The Las Vegas Aces have now won two of their first three games after dominating the Sun in Connecticut last night. Final score 98-69. Same two teams play tomorrow before the Aces move on to Atlanta as part of their three-game road trip. The Vegas Golden Knights will look to advance to the Western Conference Finals for the fifth time in franchise history, but they'll need a win in Anaheim tonight in their second-round playoff series that the Knights lead 3-2. If they don't close it out tonight, Game 7 will be at the Fortress on Saturday afternoon. It's official. Las Vegas has a new hockey team. The city has enjoyed massive success with BGK. Now they'll be sharing T-Mobile Arena with a professional women's hockey team. While we don't yet have a team name, we know their team colors will be green and gold, and they'll be ready to play next season, which begins in late November. The Las Vegas Aviators snapped their 4-game losing skid with a 6-5 win in Reno.
0: The Vegas Sports Report, brought to you by UNLV.
1: 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We get you there!
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13: You know there's people out here getting into accidents and not calling nobody. 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He told me everybody in pain. My mom was in the car. 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I said, you ain't go to the hospital? I said, get up now. 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Tell me how it happened. Exactly what happened. Told me he was on the expressway.

ain't quick. We just don't, you ain't f***ing with. No. Pockets on the chubby chick. 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Yo, Eli, why they testing me? 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Every time I'm out, why she stressing me? You call her Stephanie, I call her Effany.

Come view the style of the uniproud unibomber who maneuvered through the drama with the suit of armor. 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First the hooting, hollering, and then the shooting star.

0: commercial free this hour. It's Juicy Lou getting you in for lunch for two from Good Pie Pizza. 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Also this weekend is EDC kicking off tomorrow. But for the first time, there's going to be a parade before the festival starting at 6 p.m. tonight on Sahara, right in front of Sahara Casino. It's going to go from Sahara to Resorts World, passing Circus Circus and Fountain Blue. 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
0: I didn't even know that. 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
1: I love it. 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
0: Ooh, a margarita.
1: Okay, now I'm starving.
0: Right? I'm like, I might switch up my lunch plans. Let me go pick up a pizza.
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0: Abby. So big, I told her, look back at it. Whoa. Look back at it. Whoa. Look back at it. Whoa. Then I put a fat rabbit on a crap medic. I am so addict. I am so high like a addict.
1: I'm different.

0: E40 and Too Short at the M Pool Saturday night, June 13th. It's Juicy Lou getting you in for Chelsea Handler. She's back at the Cosmo on May 30th. Caller 19, 702-320-5834. Also, Taylor Swift and Travis Kelce, they are getting married this July. Instead of sending out wedding invites, she is personally calling every single one of her wedding guests to keep the all the details under wraps. And let's get you in for Chelsea Handler for May 30th.
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0: I'm like, babe, where you at? What's the move?
1: Where you at?
0: Yeah, yeah. Oh yeah, yeah,
1: oh, yeah, yeah.
0: We can smoke Zai, have a hot box. Hermes lies, bae don't got a rock pack.
1: No.
0: I got a Sprite watch, bae it's not a G-Shock.

0: this and ya-ya that. It's Big Snoop Dogg smoking on that ya-ya pack. I told my nephew, A.V., that ya-ya slap. They hit the DJ and tell him run that ya-ya back.
1: This is 19.
2: Cecilia, I got you in for Chelsea Handler at the Cosmopolitan.
1: For real? Ah, okay.
2: We'll see you Saturday night, May 30th.
1: Okay, thank you.
2: Yes. Do you wanna say hi to anyone?
1: Yeah, hi to all my kids and my special daughter, Lisa.
2: Cecilia, thank you so much. We'll see you May 30th for Chelsea Handler.
1: Thank you, Chelsea. 975.
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0: 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I'm a
1: your midday fix, rolling commercial free this hour. More tickets after 2 p.m., including tickets for Mike Epps with DC Young Fly, May 23rd, Resorts World. Also, Drake's new album dropping this Friday, his first album since the Kendrick beef. One of the songs actually leaked last night. It's called 1 a.m. in Albany. A lot of people think it might be AI, might not even be real. We'll see Friday morning, Drake's new album. More tickets after 1 p.m.
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6: Tickets! We get you there!
7: It's official. Las Vegas has a new hockey team. The city's enjoyed massive success with the Vegas Golden Knights. Now VGK will be sharing T-Mobile Arena with a professional women's hockey team. The announcement was made yesterday that the Professional Women's Hockey League is expanding into Detroit, Hamilton, Ontario, and Las Vegas. While we don't yet know their name, we know the team colors will be green and gold, and they'll be ready to play next season, which begins in late November. The Las Vegas Aces have now won two of their first three games after dominating the Sun in Connecticut last night, final score 98-69. Same two teams play tomorrow before the Aces move on to Atlanta as part of their three-game road trip. The Las Vegas Aviators snapped their four-game losing skid with a 6-5 win in Reno on Wednesday. Their major league affiliate, the Athletics, beat the St. Louis Cardinals 6-2 in interleague play.
0: The Vegas Sports Report, brought to you by UNLV.
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7: 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Here I go. Turn us up. Juicy Lou is on. Middays 10 to 3 p.m. We're the home of today's hottest music. This is

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That's when I knew that your heart was starring. Friends to lovers need a part to star in. Like, wait, babe.

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Real over everything, on in first. 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

winning after 3 p.m. Also, this weekend is EDC weekend, but tonight, for the first time, there's going to be an EDC parade starting in front of Sahara Casino. It's going to go from Sahara to Resorts World, passing Circuit Circus and Fountain Blue. So if you don't need to be on the Strip, if you're not planning to go to the parade, the Strip and Sahara will be

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7: The Las Vegas Aces have now won two of their first three games after dominating the Sun in Connecticut last night. Final score 98-69. Same two teams play tomorrow before the Aces move on to Atlanta as part of their three-game road trip. The Las Vegas Aviators snapped their four-game losing skid with a 6-5 win in Reno on Wednesday. Their Major League affiliate, the Athletics, beat the St. Louis Cardinals 6-2 in interleague play. It's official. Las Vegas has a new hockey team. The city's enjoyed massive success with the Vegas Golden Knights. Now VGK will be sharing T-Mobile Arena with a professional women's hockey team. The announcement was made yesterday that the Professional Women's Hockey League is expanding into Detroit, Hamilton, Ontario, and Las Vegas. While we don't yet know their name, we know the team colors will be green and gold, and they'll be ready to play next season, which begins in late November.
0: The Vegas Sports Report, brought to you by UNLV.
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0: 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I was about to, but you convinced us. Should I decorate her walls or log off to Pinterest? 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

Blowout continues after 3 p.m. It's Juicy Lou. K-Classics up next. More tickets for the We Them Ones comedy tour with Mike Epps. The show is next weekend, Resorts World. Also getting you in for Summer Walker, June 26th. T-Mobile Arena. 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
4: We get you there!
5: It's official. Las Vegas has a new hockey team. The city's enjoyed massive success with the Vegas Golden Knights. Now VGK will be sharing T-Mobile Arena with a professional women's hockey team. The announcement was made yesterday that the Professional Women's Hockey League is expanding into Detroit, Hamilton, Ontario, and Las Vegas. While we don't yet know their name, we know the team colors will be green and gold, and they'll be ready to play next season, which begins in late November. The Las Vegas Aces have now won two of their first three games after dominating the Sun in Connecticut last night, final score 98-69. Same two teams play tomorrow before the Aces move on to Atlanta as part of their three-game road trip. The Las Vegas Aviators snapped their four-game losing skid with a 6-5 win in Reno on Wednesday. Their Major League affiliate, the Athletics, beat the St. Louis Cardinals 6-2 in interleague play.
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0: Spread them, let me see that.
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1: Let's go.

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But in order to win, you must have a Nevada ID. One winner per household every 30 days, okay? Don't play with us. We're going to hook you up. 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We got to make it fair. And, oh, I have wins on top of wins for you today. I'm going to stuff your face with some good pie. Hello. And we are doing some spring cleaning. Who's under that rug? Who will I pull out? Keep it locked to find out right here on Hot 97.5 with K Classic.

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1: I'm good. Trying to win some tickets.
0: Oh, Bolski, I don't have anything until after 4. $30 gift certificate to Good Pie. And then inside the world famous ride at 5. Ooh, I got some heat for you, boo.

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love this song. It's Hot 975. Coming up, we got some Hollywood news. Find out who is stalking Chris Brown. And Candy Burris from Escape and Atlanta Housewives gives an update on her healing journey from her divorce from Tom. Because y'all know, I call that man Tom. Todd Tucker. It was a scheme. Todd. Hollywood news coming up next.

Yo, coming up tomorrow morning, it's another hilarious, funny Friday. We got the Mike P phone pranks on the tens of every hour. We're setting your weekend off with the spring cleaning and all the tickets. Tap in with us right here tomorrow morning starting at 6 a.m.

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2: Look out for a couple of freeway crashes right now. Could slow you down. 15 northbound at Tropicana. Also, Interstate 11 northbound at Horizon in Henderson. Got a road hazard to look out for. That's 15 southbound at Craig. Crews are cleaning up that incident. 11 north at Las Vegas Boulevard. And you're backed up northbound Decatur at Vegas Drive and southbound Durango at Oakey. Now you're up to date with on-time traffic.
1: 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Come on!

0: did that interview recently where she talked about her loving to stay happy and trying to put travel behind her. She said after 15 years with Todd, being married for 12 and 2 kids, she is not okay.
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0: Prayers out for Candy. Love her. And I love that she is keeping it a buck about what she is going through. And you know we don't tell you all.

0: Right.
1: Girl, what I heard, all the rumors are true, yeah.
2: From the hood to the hills.
1: Gossip. I don't do none of that.
2: Getting you caught up to the latest gossip. It's time for Hollywood News.
0: So police were called to Chris Brown's home because there was a suspicious character lurking around his home. And no, it wasn't one of his disgruntled baby mamas. It was just a random guy. Neighbors say they saw him lurking and he tried to enter Chris Brown's home. The police were called out. They couldn't find him. And then that same guy came back the next day. But he has been apprehended. He also tried to start a fire inside of Chris Brown's backyard. Listen now, I done told y'all, leave Breezy alone. He is getting ready for our tour. Candy Burris has been on plenty of tours and wears many hats, including Broadway producer, Atlanta housewife, Escape group member, and now it's divorcee. She did an interview recently where she talked about her loving to stay happy and trying to put trauma behind her. But she said after 15 years with Todd and being married for 12 and 2 kids, she is not okay. She said she's going to take some time for the healing process, but it has been harder than she thought. Prayers out for Candy. Love her. And I love that she is keeping it a buck about what she is going through. And you know, we're going to tell you all about it on KVegas.com. If you want to stuff your face, you know what to do. Stay right there. $30 Good Pie gift card coming up on Hot 97.5.

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0: Horizon, 15 northbound at Tropicana. Accidents on the surface streets, Serene at Las Vegas Boulevard, Fort Apache at Sahara. You're backed up on the Southern Beltway, 215 westbound at Warm Springs, and expect slow flows eastbound Summerlin at Rampart. Now you're up to date with on-time traffic.
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1: That sounds yummy.
0: Who is this?
1: This is Haley.
0: Haley, $30 gift card to Good Pie.
1: Oh, that's awesome.
0: 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It's so good. And I love how they have thin crust. 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Ooh, so good.
1: Oh, don't mind if I do.
0: Oh, you definitely will at Good Pie. 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
1: And you know it's hot.

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1: Huh? What? Oh, sorry. It's Hot 97.5. World famous ride at 5 on the way. And yes, we are doing spring cleaning. Guess what I got for you guys?

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2: 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Right there.
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2: Where you going?

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1: Crashes on the freeways that's causing backups. Interstate 11 South at Rancho, that one's new. 215 eastbound at the Las Vegas Boulevard Freeway on-ramp. Watch for incident sunset at the 11 Freeway, 11 North at Jones. Stalled vehicles, 11 northbound at Summerlin Parkway, and the 215 eastbound on-ramp at St. Rose, and you're delayed 15 northbound at Charleston. Now you're up to date with on-time traffic.
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